Curtis Responder Detail E0, Collingwood Avenue Park, 2030 Collingwood Avenue, Switzville, for a 33-year-old male who passed out while playing basketball. Also has high blood pressure. Station 278, East EMS, 2013.

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0: Made access to the basement, VA coded block box. Isolated the water to the building. Isolated the power to the affected apartment. The ceiling did collapse in the apartment. We advise the residents to have everything taken care of with the building owners. Nothing else fire department can do, you can go ahead and clear it.
1: 2117.

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0: Got a better location on this? Because I'm out at Worthington 7th and there's no hillside on fire that I'm seeing.
1: Chief, I'm walking over to call now, stand by.

0: the complaint was somewhere around here at 709 Worthington. It was closer to Worthington to 8th Street. Setting the woods were on fire. I'm going to do a call back and see if I can get them to step out for it.
1: Yeah, I give them a call back. I'm looking on the hillside now. There's nothing there. Let me take her out to the alleyway and check up there.

0: 1, 23 Chief Cunning.
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0: Said, when you're going up the hill past the Dollar General was on the right, but they're saying that they just noticed it looked like it extinguished itself.
1: I got it. It's a, an open burn up there. I'll be fixing it in a minute. Please drive on standard, trying to get up the alley.

0: County, we checked the 1400 block of Swiss Fall. 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
1: I heard you on public statements. Why don't you switch over?
0: Yeah, you said something about South Avenue, but I'm not seeing it on my CAT anymore.

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1: 278 engine received. Caller's reporting the fire to be in the kitchen. She's going to be in the bedroom. Reporting conditions in the house.
0: Copy that.
2: County, 27 Chief, I'm in direct.
1: 27 Chief, proceed.

0: County, give it 137 engine in with 3.
1: 137 engine received. Units for Cross Street, police on scene reporting working fire.
0: Yeah, I think 2-7 chief, copy that.
1: Copy.
0: Yeah, 272. Put in the first alarm transfer. That should be included.
1: Copy. 278 engine county, your nearest hydrant is going to be at Cross Street and 4th.
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3: 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I got a two story brick. 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Still reports of one person in trap.
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1: 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I'm on quarter water.
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1: Go ahead.
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0: interior from command. 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
0: Copy. 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
1: Go ahead.
0: Alright, heavy smoke in the basement, but I don't see any signs of fire. 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
1: Copy. County. From command.
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0: 292 truck, it, access from your end is blocked. I'm looking at you right now. Is there a way to get behind where you're going to the back of the building?
1: Yeah, so if you are at...
0: I'm right above you. I'm looking at you.
1: Alright, 292 truck, go down. You're going to make the next right, and then you'll be able to make this right on a street you see past the house here.
0: Copy.
2: Hey, man, one second.
1: Go ahead.
2: Yeah, Parker, at the breaker, I cut the main. Breaker number 7 from the ditch was cut.
1: Copy.

0: Wilkins or 4th Street.
1: You could come in 4th. You're not going to get too close. Just send your manpower.
0: Delta 7 Chief, 113 Chief.
1: Go ahead.
0: Okay, the fire's not. They're just checking for extension right now, but it doesn't look like it very much, if any extension into the walls.
1: As copied. Counting Cross Street, come in.
2: Go ahead.
1: You copy that last update, correct?
2: It's affirmative fire knockdown, checking for extension.
0: County, you get through to 6-1.
1: State engineer, you bring a blower to the front door?
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3: 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We're trying to go up and around behind the building. You can't get anywhere this way, so one lane road into a couple of police cars and a dead end.

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2: County 302, and we copy the disregard. Do you want us to fill in the 278?
1: Negative, or shut.
2: Copy, thank you. We're back in.

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At this point, you want us to cover you so you're clear?

0: Command, 113-2. Good. 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
1: That's copied. 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
0: Wait about 10 minutes and then go through with a camera and we can shut that down.

The landing's there in detail. McKeesport International Airport at the Echo Star, 451 Industry Road in McKeesport. Medevac 2 with a 12-minute ETA, 190 on East Fire 2, 115.

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0: 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There's a gentleman down here asking for their assistance. He doesn't seem to be anything wrong, but he's asking for the police.
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1: That's received.

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Good, Chief. We're clear on industry road. 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
0: Alright, all units be clear of the scene except myself and the fire marshal. 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

0: morning. This is 293 W, Kevin.
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0: For Mifflin Street.
1: That's affirmative.
0: As a Steve, you can put all units back in. 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
0: Copy.
1: County, you said 293 truck in with 3. 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

for a vehicle accident. One vehicle went to the construction area. A male slumped over just a quarter mile before the Monroeville exit, 10B Bravo 376, eastbound Churchill. Station 122-302, respond east 54-710.

0: report one vehicle accident, vehicle in the construction area, debris in the roadway, the male slumped over the wheel near the Monroeville exit, 376 10B Bravo Churchill, station 302, second activation, responding to fire 4, 715.
1: Also notify Snowflake.
2: I understood 303 and it's Steve Simon. What was the last part of your car or your transmission?
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0: report vehicle accident, unknown injuries, debris in the roadway near the Monroeville exit, 10B Bravo, 376 eastbound Churchill, station 303, added to the assignment for traffic control. Respond East Fire 4, 716.
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0: 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Yeah, do not commit to the parkway. It looks like it's in Monroeville. Copy. Which way do you want us to come in? Just stand by at our station, my station, for right now. 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
0: 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I'm trying to find a mile marker for you. Hold on.
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0: Parkway, come in. This is going to be eastbound just shy of the Monrovo exit.
1: Copy.

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0: First state police, no fire services are needed.

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for low-hanging wires in the middle of the street, the 1500 block of Fawcett Avenue, White Oak, Station 299-300, respond East Fire 2, 815.

0: a two vehicle accident, a dump truck versus a sedan. The Long John Silver's, 2220 Lebanon Church Road, West Midland, Station 296, second activation, respond East Fire 4, 817.
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2: 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Copy that, 296.

again, looks like it's going to be eastbound lane, 2200 block LCR in front of the Long John Silvers. The tractor trailer driver is out walking around. The other vehicle's driver is self-extricated. Unknown extent on hazards or debris.

0: for a low-hanging wire in the road, 1500 block of Fawcett Avenue in White Oak, station 299-300, check and activation, respond East Fire 2, 820.
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1: I'll put everyone back in from that wire call at 824.
0: Thank you.

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0: 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Large debris field in the flow lane by in front of Long John Silver's. 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

0: 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You on the way up here?
1: In about 2 seconds, we are.
0: Okay, come through Wendy's, come up the access road, pull into Long John Silver's, and send your manpower up to the rescue truck.

Special attention, station 153. The intersection of Avenue A and Avenue B will be closed. Again, that'll be Avenue A and Avenue B in Forest Hills. Emergency vehicles will have access. County Communications off and clear, 834.

0: for a motor vehicle caught up in a wire in the area of the Beauty Villa, 639 Brown Avenue in Wilkins Township. 303-302-122-153, East Fire Ops 4, 845.
1: I need 302 Chief Monroe.

special attention station 236, Ohio Hill between Alcan and Great Smoky will be closed in Plumboro. Again, that'll be Ohio Hill and Alcan and Great Smoky Road will be closed in Plumboro. Emergency vehicles will not have access. County Communications off and clear 846.

through to Chief again now. At the Beauty Villa, got a garbage truck tangled up in some thick cable line. Going to be on private property. Alpha Command for now.

0: report garbage truck tangled in the wires near the Beauty Villa, 639 Brown Avenue in Wilkins, Station 122, 153, second activation. Respond East Fire 4, 850.
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0: County have been coming units, come non-emergency.
1: Detail Wilkins up Brown Avenue, per chief, come in non-emergent at this time.
2: Yeah, that's

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1: Copy, we're just coming on to Triborough.

Chief Maria for Hanson. John. 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They got some kind of construction going on off the pike there. I don't know what they're doing, so I'm coming down Penn Avocet. Copy. I'll see you whenever you get it.

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1: Go ahead, Command.
0: All right, garbage truck's been freed. 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Command terminated.
1: Copy, everyone. Back in 904.

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0: We got a car stop. Linden and Miller. I got a plate when you're ready. One to 10.
1: Copy, one to 10. Go ahead with your plate.
0: November Bravo Delta, 4302.

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Good. And that comes back on a Kia Valid 9 of 26 to a Christina Cole, 328 James Street, Turtle Creek.

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0: And westbound lanes are going to be completely shut down for the time being.
1: Three vehicles, entire westbound lane shut down. Copy.
2: 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Station 286, 140, 183. Respond East Fire 2, 1230.

Amerikan.

0: motor vehicle crash with injuries. No entrapment at this time. In the area of Valley Pool and Spa, 1512 Lincoln Highway, North Versailles Township, 212, second activation, East Fire Ops 3 at 1232. Alright, so at this time, no response from 212, no response from Westmoreland Rescue 4. You're okay with everything else as is, right?
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0: 183.
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0: Route 30, command 135. Rescue's approaching. Shiny 135, rescue's on scene.
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0: 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Sir, concluded and successful. Clear all units.
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1301 County. 310 Owens Avenue. 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

0: Route 30, Command, got me. All the vehicles are on the hook. Roadway is cleaned up. We're going to go ahead and open up the westbound lanes. Put all units back in.
1: See all units back in, 1309.

Special attention, station 123. Vankirk will be closed between Thompson Avenue. Again, that'll be Vankirk and Thompson will be closed in Clareton. Emergency vehicles will have access. County communications offering clear 1315.

0: down at 161 Chief on East Fire Ops 2. Everything still code 4 up there?
1: County, we're all good.
0: Any notifications that need made?
1: No, we're going to be good. We're going to be clearing up here in a second. We found the pinhole in the supply line.
0: Copy that.

Special Attention Station 123, Vankirk from Rose to Thompson is reopened. Again, that's Vankirk from Rose to Thompson and Clareton is reopened. County Communications off in Clare 1351.

for a sinkhole in the area of Dixon Field, 7301 Shorter Avenue, Swiss Bell. It's going to be on Shorter Avenue, Station 278, East Fire 4, 1413.

0: County 278. Just to confirm, there's nobody in this hole, there's no entrapment or anything like that, or injuries, right?
1: No, there is no one inside.
0: Okay, you can just assign this to me. I'll be around.

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0: minor hole from prior water break damage. I'll notify Public Works.
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0: We just got a call from the alarm company for your fire alarm.
1: Copy. Just hold the card open for me, please.

Allegheny County Communications on the air with a road announcement. Special attention, station 207, Dennis Avenue from Baldridge to Hawkins is now reopened. Allegheny County Communications off the air, 1439.

for the smell of natural gas outside at the intersection of Circle Drive and Coulter Road, White Oak, Station 299-300, East Fire 2, 1445.

0: 300, Chief of the County.
1: Go ahead, Chief. Go ahead, Chief.
0: 300, Chief of County. Go ahead, Chief. Did someone call from an address in this area, or was this a passerby?
1: Just a passerby.
0: Copy that. Hold this to myself. We've had this issue for a couple weeks now. I need a gas company rep to respond to the area as well, too, please.
1: That's copy. You're holding it to yourself. We'll get a gas rep out there.

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0: I'm out in the area, same at the entrance to Circle Drive. Strong odor of gas like there has been. People's gas knows about it. I guess they're choosing not to do anything about it, but can you please let them know again that there's a strong odor of gas in the area?
1: Copy, man. We didn't let them know.
0: I appreciate it. I'm going to go ahead and clear for now for the next time we get called here.
1: Scott, man, call's closed at 1458.

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0: 137 engines on scene. Two-story commercial, nothing apparent from three sides. Assistant without command, we'll be investigating.
1: Copy that, 15.
0: County 278, engine 2, with the hydrant at 116 West Whistler Ave.
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1: Come in, go ahead.
0: Paul, do you just want us to stay up here?
1: That's affirmative, thank you.

0: command from interior. Go ahead, interior. All right, this is going to be the same activation point as the last time. You're probably good to hold it. The unit's on scene. Try to get a good reset here in a moment. That's copied. Connie, did you receive that direct?
1: Yes, same activation point as the previous alarm. Holding units on scene, working on that reset.
2: Johnny, 25 seconds and be back in.
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Warner Detail E0 at 5735 Smithfield Street in Elizabeth Township, 5735 Smithfield. Underage male, cut his arm on the window. Unknown on the third information at the time, 1514. Patient 140, come in on South EMS.

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0: Can you start a card for 1711 Pontiac Street in Swissville? We have a open burn. We're trying to make contact with the homeowner to get it extinguished. You can put the QRS on scene and hold it back. No need for dispatch.

0: County from Fawn Oak Street Command.
1: Go ahead.
0: We made access around the rear. Looks like the back deck caught on fire. We're going to work on extinguishment now. 278 Chief, if you're on the air, you want to respond over here with the incident.
1: Could you spell out that street name for me?
0: 17-1711-1711 Tonnet Street. It's going to be between Scheuer and McClure.

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0: Okay, we identified the problem to possibly ventilation on the cooking equipment. Employees have been notified. 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
1: Copy. 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

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Allegheny County Communications off the air, 1551.

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single vehicle into a fence in the area of 5th Avenue and Kaiser Alley, McKeesport. 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

0: County, 235 Assistant 1. There's going to be no need for EMS. You're just going to need police for the report and one vehicle we need towed.
1: Copy, no need for medics, just the police for the report.
0: I can't see if there's any fluids under it until the tow truck yanks it out.

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0: 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That is 1502, correct?
1: That is correct, yeah.
0: Copy.

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2: Alpha, auto command.
1: Copy, Chief.

0: 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It appears the fire is going to be out.
1: That's copy. We're coming in soon enough.
0: Yeah, just come all the way up to my truck. You'll see a house there.
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1: 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There's a car blocking our access down here.
0: Alright. How far up do you make it?
3: He's walking up with a stick. I'm gonna back out. Go back coming the other way.
0: The other way was worse.
3: Yeah, there's a Ford Escape here with no license plate on it.
0: Copy. Next engine coming in, go ahead up to the Grammy side of the property. 113 engine, if you want to stay there.

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1: County, put you as a rescue out.
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1: Go to Grandview Ave. Yeah, I'm in between the houses, and you're going to have to walk back.
0: I'll be in.

0: 190 Deputy Alpha.
1: Ah, it's coming.
2: County 207 Chief.
1: Go ahead, Chief.
2: Alright, need to put this under control. Cruise confirmed, fires out, no extension. They're working on shutting off the power and everything to the stove right now. It's going to be on a little bit longer.
1: That's copy under control. No extensions. Shutting off the power. 1724.
2: Seven Rescue. Do you have someone bring a fan up?

0: once they're decamped, are you going to come back down the alley or are you going to go out on the Grand?
1: I'll walk back down.

0: down and currently come in.
1: Go ahead.
0: Is there a PD unit available to come up here?

0: I thought they were watching. I can see if they're coming.
1: If you can, please. So all units are going to be clearing. I'm going to be remaining if there is a PD unit available so we can address these issues up here.
0: Copy that. All y'all clear except for yourself.
2: Play in a purple zone over that vehicle.
1: Stop.

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0: 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You got eyes on that mail?
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0: Alright, some police are out looking around. We can't find anything. Call did not originate from Subway itself. Can you call the complaint back to have a better location?
1: Copy.

0: 27, Chief County.
1: Go ahead.
0: There was nothing on the 223. Do you want us to hold the clearing?
1: Yeah, you can hold off on that. There's nothing showing.
2: Tom, told you we were in Rock 5 minutes ago.
0: Copy.
1: Where are you guys at right now?
2: You're ready to turn on the Frank's side.
1: Okay. You guys can keep perceiving in here. We're going to drive around, see if we can't find something, but there's nothing showing up here. We're going to go down towards Planet Fitness. If you guys want to go down towards the Giant Eagle.
2: Good.
3: 227, Chief County.
1: Good.
3: I'm on the line with a complaint. He said there's white smoke. As soon as you turn up the ramp, there's a bunch of shrubs that's coming up in between the shrubs.
1: Okay, there's a couple ramps in this shopping center. Are you able to point out a closest business? Because Subway isn't in.

0: said you made the left at the stop sign. If you would have just stopped instead of made the left at the stop sign where you turned left, he's down the street and saw you. He said there's shrubs right there.
1: Okay. We'll drive around. If he can't pinpoint a business, we saw nothing. Neither did police on the way in, so we'll look around a little bit.
2: You want some non-Duff?
1: Nah, we're on the Duff side of the shopping center now. We're turning back. We're going to go towards the post office and do the dialysis. If you guys want to move down towards Office Furniture West and Planet Fitness, that'd be fine.
2: Excellent.
1: Okay. They give any description of what they're in because we're kind of mobile right now.
3: If he did not.
1: County 227 ish.
3: Go ahead.
1: 223 engine, duck in, it's at Demeter Dialysis. We found a burning bush over here.
2: That boy, Connie, you can show us up.
3: Copy.

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for a catwalk in a bedroom, 4 North 3rd Street, Duquesne. Station 133, eastbound 4, 1857.

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2: That's received, County. 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

0: County, 137 services on scene. Face to face with PD right now. The truck is not on scene any longer. However, the truck did hit a tree limb that is now hanging over some power lines. So we will be blocking off Chestnut between Lloyd and Gordon.
1: Seventh service received.

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1: 140 Rescue.
0: On the scene, two vehicle accidents. 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Looks like everyone's out walking around. L2, have command.
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2: Road has been blocked off, and DPW has been advised. 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
1: Racing.

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1: Rescue 7 here, stay on the right side of the road. We're just doing some fire disconnection cleanup.

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